Good morning. Salam Lise Madani. Ilham Efam with the World News at 11. U.S. President Donald Trump said Iran's denuclearization efforts are progressing well. Citing positive talks between U.S. envoys Steve Witkoff and Jared Kushner and Iranian officials in Doha, Qatar. Trump said the discussions had gone well and expressed confidence that diplomacy was producing results. His remarks came after a Wall Street Journal report said Trump had discussed the possibility of renewed military conflict with senior advisers, including Defense Secretary Pete Hegseth, but chose to prioritize diplomatic efforts. Qatar announced the indirect talks between U.S. and Iranian delegations in Doha ended with positive progress on issues related to a recent memorandum of understanding. Foreign Ministry spokesman Majid Al-Ansari said the discussions, mediated by Qatar and Pakistan, built on the outcomes of the Lake Lucerne summit and focused on matters outlined in the Islamabad Memorandum of Understanding. The parties also agreed to continue negotiations, with the next round of talks expected to be scheduled as soon as possible, after the funeral processions of former Iranian Supreme Leader Ali Khamenei. Palestine rejected attempts to undermine the mandate of the United Nations Relief and Works Agency for Palestine Refugees in the Near East, UNRWA, reaffirming that the agency remains an indispensable lifeline for Palestinians. In a statement, the Palestinian Foreign Ministry said UNRWA plays an essential role in providing education, healthcare, social protection, and emergency assistance across the occupied Palestinian territories, including its Jerusalem.

and the Gaza Strip, as well as in refugee camps in neighboring host countries. Meanwhile, the Palestinian Authority PA warned of Israeli-backed settlements plans aimed at seizing 100 strategic points across the occupied West Bank. The PA said the Israeli plans represent a dangerous escalation and a further entrenchment of Israel's annexation and settlement policies. It said the plans are intended to destroy any opportunity for peace and stability. The PA accused the Israeli government of continuing to impose facts on the ground in Palestinian territory in an attempt to undermine the two-state solution and all international efforts aimed at ending the occupation. The confirmed death toll from the twin earthquakes that struck northern Venezuela on June 24th has reached 2,295. In a national briefing broadcast on state television, National Assembly President Jorge Rodriguez detailed the widening scale of the disaster, noting that the number of documented injuries has climbed to 11,267, while official displacement figures now stand at 12,841 people. Spain's daily mortality monitoring system estimated that 1,029 deaths were attributable to high temperatures in June, the second hottest June in the country's history. The figure includes people who died directly from heat stroke, as well as those whose existing health conditions were exacerbated to a fatal degree. According to data compiled by the Spanish State Meteorological Agency, the average 24-hour temperature in Peninsula Spain in June was 24.9 degrees Celsius, the second highest since records began in 1961, surpassed only by June 2025, when the average reached 25.2 degrees Celsius. And finally in sports, Yuri Tielemans scored the latest winner in the World Cup history, as Belgium mounted an incredible comeback from two goals down to beat Senegal 3-2 and qualify for the last 16 of the World Cup. Senegal appeared on course for a first win in a World Cup knockout match since their 2002 debut after taking a 2-0 lead through strikes from Habib Diarra and Ismaïla Sarr in Seattle. However, Belgium forced extra time as Romelu Lukaku and Tielemans scored in the final 5 minutes, before the Aston Villa midfielder completed a remarkable turnaround by converting a penalty in the 125th minute. And that was the World News Bulletin prepared by Ali Faris. Catch the FIFA World Cup 2026 for free on MyTV at the RTM Click OTT platform. Hashtag Satu Bola, Satu Dunia. 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Until next time, thanks for listening. Salam Malaysia Madani.

good morning Langkawi, selamat pagi Malaysia. It's Thursday the 2nd of July 2026 and you're tuning to Activate on 104.8 Radio Malaysia Langkawi FM with me Natia Zainal. Alright guys, happy Thursday and we've officially survived the first couple of days of July. Okay, and the weekend is finally waving at us from a distance. It's not here just yet, but it's close enough to keep us motivated lah. Okay, so guys, whether you're on your morning drive, already busy at work, enjoying your breakfast, or maybe listening while convincing yourself that one more cup of coffee is a good idea, welcome. I'm so glad that you're spending part of your day with me. And a huge thank you to Surya Matahari, Surya Pagi, 6 a.m. to 11, Surya Pagi, for getting the morning started with great energy, of course. And now, let's keep those positive vibes going all the way through today, okay? Alright, 104.8 Radio Malaysia, Langkawi FM!

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0: out with Gelora Jiwa, 104.8 Radio Malaysia Langkawi FM. And yes, it's definitely for you. And guys, again, around the world, puzzles are making a comeback, from crossword puzzles and Sudoku to jigsaw puzzles and brain teasers. More people are using them to keep their minds active and reduce stress, okay? So experts say solving puzzles can improve memory, concentration and problem-solving skills. Although sometimes, you know, the biggest puzzle is trying to remember where you put your car keys 5 minutes ago. Okay, I'm still waiting for someone to invent a puzzle that solves that mystery, okay? Like that, okay? So yeah, I think, yeah, it's growing right now because even I did it. It's kind of interesting, you know, to actually train your brain, like that, okay? So yeah, 104.8 Radio Malaysia Langkawi FM. Yes, we are on the first hour, activate. And on this island this morning, oh gosh, just now it was a little bit sunny. It's sunny, I didn't expect that it's gonna be raining. But yeah, it is raining and it's so dark outside. So, Langkawians, whenever you're out and about, please drive safely. As the wind is quite strong because I can see the trees moving, yeah. So yeah, be careful, okay? Alright, 104.8 Radio Malaysia Langkawi FM. More songs, of course.
1: Terima kasih.
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1: 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Say it. It's easy. It's the language of gratitude.
3: Thank you.
4: Malaysia is home to amazing animals, and sometimes developments such as roads can encroach into their habitats. In the event that you're driving, you come across any wild animals, the best option is to move your vehicle away slowly and steadily. Do not honk, flash your lights, or move in a threatening manner. This can aggravate the animals and potentially cause an incident. On roads with known animal movement, please stay vigilant at all times.
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grapevine. 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

0: It's time for World Cup updates on Activate.
1: All right, guys, a recap for this morning matches, England versus Republic of Congo. With Harry Kane's brace, save England from a World Cup humiliation as Thomas Tuchel man survive as an almighty scare against Republic of Congo to set up a mouth-watering clash with co-host Mexico. All right, a decade from that embarrassing Euros exit to Iceland, history threatened to repeat itself as Congo's early strike meant they face the prospect of falling at the first knockout hurdle to unfancied position, and England stumbled for large periods and struggled to beat inspired Congo goalkeeper, but the English side kept their cool and at times rode their luck as Kane's second half double completed a 2-1 comeback win in the round of 32. This was the first time they had won a World Cup match after conceding first since the 1966 final, and Wednesday's rocky display raises huge questions as to whether they can make it to pass Mexico, never mind reach the final. Republic of Congo playing in the first ever knockout match on this stage all too easily exposed England's defense, and Yon Wissa hit the goal frame towards the end of a half when Kane felt he was wrongly denied a penalty. And tension and audible frustration grew as the second half wore on, only for substitute Anthony Gordon to twice set up his captain to secure a comeback win and a round of 16 date with Mexico at the Azteca. It was a magical moment at the end of an at times alarming afternoon in Atlanta. Yeah, guys, and there you go, okay? All right, it is already 11:47 on the clock right now. We are on the first hour Activate. Yes, more songs to go, definitely.
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0: and gentlemen, welcome to our favorite musical time. Time machine, I mean. It is Lee Jam's hour. I'm bringing you the unforgettable hits from the yesteryears, of course. Okay, and back then, guys, the dancing didn't need perfect choreography. As long as you were having fun, you were doing it right. Actually, that's still true today. Okay. So if you're dancing while washing dishes, maybe driving, or maybe if you're driving, just tap the steering wheel safely. Okay. Or maybe you are in the office in your cubicle, or maybe you are in your house or whatever. So, okay. Or maybe you are singing louder than the original artist. Don't worry, okay? You are doing exactly what this hour is all about. Alright, guys. Let's enjoy this timeless classic, of course. 104.8 Radio Malaysia Langkawi FM. Yes, it is Slay Jams. Let's go.
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Alright guys, taking you back to 1999, and it was Butterfingers, The Chemistry. Yep, and it is local. Okay guys, I don't know whether you guys know or not that they are, Butterfingers is having a concert, a second concert, okay, these days. I think, is it September or August, something like that. Yeah, they are doing this concert for their album 1.2 milligram. Yeah, support local scene guys, okay. All right guys, let's take it slow a little bit, and here's a song by Celine Dion, I Love You. All right, it was released in 1996 on the Grammy award winning album Falling Into You. It is a beautiful ballad that celebrates unconditional love and heartfelt devotion, and the lyrics express the simple yet powerful feeling of wanting someone to know just how much they mean to you, rather than focusing on heartbreak and or longing. The song is about gratitude, trust, and the joy of finding a love that brings comfort and strength. You know, with her powerful yet gentle vocals, Celine delivers every line with sincerity, making listeners feel the warmth and the honesty behind the words lah, okay. It is the kind of song that you know, that makes even the toughest person suddenly smile and think of someone special, like that. So the song wasn't released as a major single, but it became one of the standout tracks of Falling Into You and remains a fan favorite at weddings and romantic occasions, okay. And during the mid-1990s, Celine Dion was at the peak of her career, and songs like this showcased her incredible ability to turn simple emotions into unforgettable musical moments. And guys, you know, when Celine Dion, you know, sings this song, it sounds so convincing that you almost feel like she's singing directly to you, isn't it? So musically, the song combines a soft piano, sweeping orchestration, and soaring vocals to create an intimate yet powerful atmosphere. And even today, the song continues to remind listeners that a genuine love doesn't need complicated words. Sometimes, you know, the simplest message is the one that touches the heart the most. For you, like that. And this is one of my favorites lah by her. Celine Dion got so many wonderful songs, kan? But this is one of it lah. Okay, here we go. I Love You.

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2: Jaringan cantik, rembatan luar biasa dan detik yang mengubah keputusan perlawanan. 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
3: Alright guys, a little bit workout updates, okay? Recap this morning. Alright, Belgium versus Senegal 3-2. Alright, Yuri Tillmans saved Belgium World Cup hopes by converting a contentious penalty in added time at the end of extra time to win 3-2, having scored a 98-minute equalizer to keep the game alive against Senegal. With just 4 minutes remaining, the African nation were cruising to what was a deserved place in the last 16 thanks to goals from Sunderland's Habib Diarra and a brilliant effort from Crystal Palace forward Ismaila Sarr. However, Belgium's at all time record scorer Romelu Lukaku's 92 international goal gave Rudy Garcia's side hope when there had been none, and Tillmans headed home Leandro Trossard's cross 2 minutes at 38 seconds later. In January, Senegal walk off in the Africa Cup of Nations final in the protest at Morocco, being awarded a late spot kick, and although they returned and went on to win the game, they were subsequently stripped of the title. There were no such antics this time, but after some gamesmanship on the penalty spot, this man held his nerve to send Belgium through with the latest goal in the World Cup history with 124 minutes and 44 seconds on the clock. And Diarra's goal was the 8th scored by a Sunderland player at this summer's tournament, with only Real Madrid and Paris Saint-Germain players having contributed more. Huh. Like that, like guys, okay? Alright, keep singing tune. It is Slay Jams. Yeah.
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is taking you back to 1979. That was Southern All-Star Itoshi no Ellie. It is, if you guys don't know, like, it is one of Japan's most iconic ballads, and it gained global fame when legendary singer Ray Charles covered an English version titled Ellie My Love in 1989. That is a very beautiful song. I love it. All right, guys. Let's talk about this song by Missy Gray, I Try. It was released in 1999 on the album On How Life Is, and it became the breakthrough hit that introduced her unique raspy voice to the world. And the song is about trying to stay strong after a relationship has ended, even though your heart refused to let go. The lyrics describe the inner battle between wanting to move on and still missing somebody deeply. So the singer tries to hide her emotions and carry on with life, but every memory keeps pulling her back. It's a heartfelt reminder that healing from heartbreak isn't always a straight path, lah. And sometimes, you know, the hardest battles happen within ourselves. Honestly, guys, is the kind of song that makes people confidently say, "I'm fine," while quietly playing it on repeat. So the song earned a Missy Gray a Grammy Award for Best Female Vocal Pop Vocal Performance and became one of the defining soul pop songs of the early 2000s. What made the song stand out wasn't just its emotional lyrics, but Macy's unmistakable voice, which gave every word a sense of honesty and vulnerability. And the message resonates because almost everyone has experienced the struggle of letting go of someone they once loved. And let's be honest, like, guys, you know, moving on can sometimes feel like cleaning your room. You think you finish, then you find another memory tucked away somewhere. Alright, guys, and you know, musically, the song blends a soul, R&B and pop with a smooth groove that perfectly complements its emotional depth. And more than two decades later, it remains a timeless anthem about heartbreak, resilience and the hope that with time, healing will eventually come. At first, when I hear the song, I wonder why lah her voice is like that. But after some time, kan, I don't know, I love it. It's just so unique. Her voice is just so unique. And because of that, I love the song. So, here we go. I'm trying to say goodbye and I choke. Let's go.

0: Yes, it's for you. Thank you.
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0: right, guys, taking you back to 1996, and that was En Vogue with Don't Let Go. Yep, this is one of my sister's favorite lah. All right, guys, and it is already 12:52 on the clock. So in 8 more minutes, we're gonna pause for a bit for the latest updates from our radio news center in Angkasa Puri, Kuala Lumpur, of course. And for listeners in Langkawi, today's Zohor prayer time is at 1:27. All right, this is the time to pause, lah, guys. Okay, reflect and recharge before continuing with your afternoon. All right, and definitely I will be right back after the news.
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0: Good afternoon. Salam Ali Zabadani. It's Prime at One. We'll start with the headlines. Well, Malaysia to continue independent, non-aligned foreign policy. And government to repurpose retiring coal plants into renewable energy hubs. The news info. Malaysia will continue to pursue an independent, proactive and non-aligned foreign policy and will not hesitate to defend its national interests and principled positions on international issues. But Prime Minister Dato Sri Anwar Ibrahim said the approach reflects Malaysia's identity, historical experience and the need to adapt to an increasingly uncertain global environment.
1: We'll not hesitate to adopt positions, cultivate relationships and support initiatives that advance our values, beliefs and interests. Malaysia, on the other hand, cannot remain neutral on matters that involve fundamental rights, such as the Palestinian struggle or encountering Islamophobia, or on our core national interests, including territorial sovereignty, even when it comes to powerful partners like China and the United States of America.
0: Well, Dato Sri Anwar delivered the remarks in his keynote address at the 39th Asia Pacific Roundtable, or APR, in Kuala Lumpur. Well, he said Malaysia takes principled stances but does not take sides, including its support for the peaceful resolution of disputes under international law. Well, he added that the use of force or coercion, whether military or economic, only deepens tensions and leads to unintended consequences. On another matter, Dato Sri Anwar called for an immediate end to violence and conflicts in several regions through a ceasefire, prioritizing the protection of civilians. Well, he said failure to act, particularly by countries with influence over the Zionist regime, would allow conflicts to persist and escalate. Now, the Prime Minister urged the international community not to remain silent over the continued colonization, oppression and dispossession of the Palestinian people. Well, he said history should remind nations of their own anti-colonial struggles, questioning whether the world could, in good conscience, stand by as such actions continue.
1: Malaysia reiterates our commitment to multilateralism and collaborative consultative approaches in the conduct among nations. We do not just support such mechanisms and approaches, we endeavor to do what we can to defend it.
0: Meanwhile, Dato Sri Anwar expressed concern over the growing erosion of respect for international law and norms, where might makes right and narrow national interests increasingly outweigh legal obligations. Now, referring to Malaysia's experience, he said the unilateral cancellation of naval strike missile deliveries by a Norwegian supplier, despite almost full payment, reflected a wider pattern of double standards among countries that claim to uphold the

0: rule of law. Well, he warned that if such unequal treatment becomes the norm in relations between Western countries and the global South, it would undermine trust in future equitable partnerships.
1: Malaysia will continue to seek diplomatic and legal remedies and do so in good faith. This episode speaks to a larger problem and dangerous trend of double standards by those who claim to stand by the rule of law and the hypocrisy of those who are conveniently muted on such violations. It is acceptable for some countries to ignore international laws and norms, while others are subjected to the strictest standards of compliance.
0: Judge Sri Anwar Ibrahim. Malaysia plans to repurpose sites of retiring coal-fired power plants into renewable energy or RE hubs and battery energy storage facilities under a proposed national coal site repurposing framework. Deputy Prime Minister Dato' Sri Fadila Yusof said the country's existing coal fleet represents significant infrastructure, including transmission links, industrial facilities and strategically located land. Well, he added that each retiring power station presents an opportunity to develop new industries, attract investment and prepare the workforce for the future economy. And speaking in Kuala Lumpur, he said Malaysia aims to end new coal plants, phase out coal by 2044 and reach 70% renewable energy capacity by 2050. The government is finalising the regulatory framework under the Online Safety Act 2025, subsection Act 866, including new rules on private messaging features to clarify digital platforms' responsibilities in tackling harmful content. Communications Minister Dato' Fahmi Fadil said the Malaysian Communications and Multimedia Commission, or MCMC, is holding a public consultation on the proposed online safety for other characteristics of private messaging features regulations. Well, he told the Dewan Rakyat the regulations are part of 10 subsidiary instruments supporting the Act, four of which came into force alongside it on January 1st this year.
2: Bagi melengkapkan keseluruhan kerangka kawal selia, MCMC kini sedang mengadakan rundingan awam, yakni public consultation, bagi membangunkan instrumen subsidiary yang terakhir, iaitu peraturan-peraturan keselamatan dalam talian dalam kurungan sifat yang lain bagi ciri-ciri pesanan peribadi. 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
0: Meanwhile, Dr. Fahmi said from January till yesterday, the MCMC identified 345,712 pieces of harmful content and requested their removal. Police dismantle an online football betting syndicate following the arrest of 32 Chinese nationals in a raid at an office unit in Cheras, Kuala Lumpur, early yesterday morning. The 2:40 a.m. raid led to the arrest of 29 men and 3 women aged 20 to 40. Also seized were 28 computers, mobile phones, internet modems and other equipment used in the activity. Police said the syndicate was operating World Cup football betting via the website 6288.com, using the unit office as an operation center that had been running for 3 weeks. In the foreign news, the presidents of Chile and Uruguay met on Wednesday to discuss ways to combat organized crime, an issue that helped right-wing populists gain power across Latin America. Well, Chile's president, José Antonio Kast, and Uruguay's Yamandu Orsi held an hour-long meeting a day after attending a summit of the Mercosur regional bloc in Paraguay. The Kast expressed hope that Uruguay and Paraguay will soon join Chile in signing a crime-fighting agreement aimed at tackling drug trafficking cartels that send large quantities of cocaine from South America to the United States and Europe. Kast won Chile's presidential election in December on a pledge to crack down on crime and illegal immigration, which he linked to the rise of gangs and cartels in the country. Sony will stop releasing new PlayStation games on physical disc from January 2028, citing a shift in consumer preferences. And after that date, new titles will only be available on the PlayStation Store and at retailers in digital form. Now, the company said about 80% of PlayStation 5 game sales are now digital, reflecting growing consumer demand. The announcement comes amid discussion over the upcoming exclusivity digital release of Grand Theft Auto 6, with some gamers saying it would eliminate the second-hand market. We'll be back after this.
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0: Well, turning to sports, and it's football. In the World Cup matches played this morning, Harry Kane scored twice in the final 15 minutes as England came from behind to beat DR Congo 2-1 and reached the tournament's last 16. DR Congo led early through Brian Sipenga, but Kane struck in the 75th and 86th minutes to complete the comeback. England manager Thomas Tuchel said the win was a testament to his team's never-say-die approach. And the three Lions will face Mexico in the next round. Meanwhile, Belgium produced a dramatic late turnaround to beat Senegal 3-2 after extra time in Seattle, while trailing 2-0 goals from Romelu Lukaku and Yuri Tielemans forced extra time before Tielemans again scored a stoppage time penalty to complete the comeback. And elsewhere, the United States also advanced with a 2-0 win over Bosnia-Herzegovina despite playing most of the second half with 10 men after striker Folarin Balogun was sent off. Malik Tielemans scored a free kick to secure the win, and they will now face Belgium in the last 16. And folks, we've come to the end of the bulletin. Why not? We recap the headlines right now. Well, Malaysia to continue independent, non-aligned foreign policy, and government to repurpose retiring coal plants into renewable energy hubs.

And that was news edited by Oliver During. We'll catch the FIFA World Cup 2026 for free on MyTV and the RTM Click OTT platform. Hashtag Satu Bola, Satu Dunya. And experience every goal, every moment, every emotion with RTM. Salam Malaysia Madani.

the latest updates from our radio news center in Angkasapuri, Kuala Lumpur, and welcome back to Activate. We've emptied our tree. This is where your to-do list is still waiting, and but this time has become the loudest voice in the room. I'm talking about mine, by the way. I don't know about you guys. Maybe you guys are having lunch right now. All right. Guys, if you've been, you know, working continuously, remember to give yourself a short break, all right? Stretch a little, drink some water, and give your eyes a rest from the screen, of course, okay? And just a reminder for you guys, remember that everyone's journey is different. It's easy to compare ourselves to others, especially when social media often shows only the highlights, but remember, you are seeing someone else's best moments, not their entire story. So yeah, focus on your own growth, okay? Your only competition should be the person you were yesterday. Besides, even, you know, GPS recalculates when we take a different route. Life does too. Remember that, okay? And our motivational quote for today, success isn't about being the fastest. It's about refusing to stop. Some people, you know, move quickly. Others move steadily. And both are making progress, okay? Don't worry about someone else's pace. Just keep taking your next step. Eventually, consistency beats speed, guys. And once again, today's Zuhur Prayer Time in Langkawi is at 1:27. Let's continue praying for peace and protection for those facing hardship around the world, especially our brothers and sisters in Palestine, okay? Keep praying for them and never forget them. And of course, send prayers to yourself too, to your loved ones, okay? And do not forget that as well, okay? May we all be, you know, safe, peace, and yeah, you know what I mean. All right, I'm looking at the window next to me right now, okay? Langkawi is heavily drained, and it is so cold inside this studio. But what to do? Beku pun bekulah. All right. Kissing Engine, Radio Malaysia, Langkawi FM, as I will be right back after.

Assalamu alaikum wa rahmatullahi wa barakatuh. Bismillah ar-Rahman ar-Rahim. It's time for reflections on Activate. Contrary to what humans would like to believe, life is not like a bed of roses. It is a journey where we stumble upon pain, calamities, heartbreak, loss, desolation, and helplessness. Sometimes we find ourselves falling into an abyss of darkness, which is so deeply consuming that you might think you might never come back up. You try to paddle your way up, trying to get some air into your starved lungs, but you find yourself tired from the continuous struggle, and eventually your limbs give out and you are stuck. Stuck and alone without an escape. That, in a nutshell, is what depression feels like. Depression does not need a reason to exist. Sometimes it is just there, hanging around the corner, staring at us. Depression can be exhausting and utterly draining on a person, mentally and physically. Depression is not a sadness. Sadness is temporary, while the depression is long-term, and it is very much real. However, for those of us who personally face these depressive demons on a daily basis, there is hope for us to overcome them. Islam has equipped the believer with the essential tools to fight depression and recover from it, the greatest tool being the blessed Holy Quran itself. From a psychological perspective, having a strong and healthy bond with Allah subhanahu wa ta'ala can directly lead to better mental well-being. This relationship with God needs to be built on unrelenting trust in Allah subhanahu wa ta'ala, His plans and His will. Allah subhanahu wa ta'ala never forsakes His believers, and if the believer trusts Allah subhanahu wa ta'ala blindly, Allah subhanahu wa ta'ala proves enough for him. If you feel yourself drowning in depression, recite the Holy Quran more often. Among other reasons, one of the biggest causes of depression and anxiety is the fear of the unknown and the uncertainty of the future. The feeling of not being in control of your circumstances or the events in your life, no matter what they may be, can cause restlessness, desolation, and frustration. By reciting the Quran and understanding the words of Allah subhanahu wa ta'ala, one is constantly reminded that Allah, who has control over all affairs, and He has a plan for each and every one of us. Every single thing that happens to us, no matter how small it may be, is a part of a bigger and perfected plan that our Lord has for us. Ultimately, nothing is in our control. It is all in the hands of Allah subhanahu wa ta'ala. So why should we despair? When we know God is looking out for us and He has the power over all things. In the Quran, Allah subhanahu wa ta'ala says, "And for those who fear Allah, He always prepares a way out, and He provides for him from sources he never could imagine. And if anyone puts his trust in Allah, sufficient is Allah for him. For Allah will surely accomplish His purpose. Verily, for all things has Allah appointed a due proportion." Chapter 28, verses 2 and 3.

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1: This year marked 77 years since the Nakba, or the catastrophe when more than 700,000 Palestinians were forcibly displaced from their homes in 1948. Entire villages were destroyed, families were torn apart, and the nations were scattered. Since then, generations of Palestinians have lived under occupations, exile, or blockade, struggling daily for basic human rights, dignity, and homeland to call their own. In Gaza, the West Bank, and beyond, they have endured decades of conflict, military occupations, and humanitarian crisis. Yet, through this long journey, the Palestinian spirit has not broken. Despite loss and hardship, their resilience continues to inspire the world. We must remember, the Palestinian story is not just one of suffering, it is one of resistance, identity, and hope. Let us educate ourselves, speak up, and support peace with justice, because silence too can be a form of complicity. From the river to the sea, Palestine will be free. Hashtag Free Palestine.

Right, and just like that, we've reached the final hour of Activate. Thursday is almost over, halfway through, all right? And Friday is practically waiting at the front door before you finish today's responsibility, guys. Take a moment to appreciate what you've accomplished, okay? Even if today wasn't perfect, every effort counts, okay? And just remember lah, laundry will always be there tomorrow, okay? No need panic. Alright, guys, today's community topic is supporting small businesses, alright? Every local cafe, food stall, family-run shop, and home-based business represents someone's dream and hard work, okay? When we choose to support locals, product, whatever it is, okay, we are helping strengthen our community.

0: communities and creating opportunities for others. Okay, sometimes, you know, buying local isn't just shopping, it's encouraging someone's passion to keep growing and grooving like that. Okay, especially in Langkawi, we are tourist hotspot, right? Kan? All right. So yeah, Kissing in Tune, Radio Malaysia Langkawi FM. Yes, last and final hour of Activate, and yeah, don't go anywhere sampai habis. Eh, kau duduk situ, jangan pergi jauh-jauh. Let's go.
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0: guys, and that was Limp Bizkit with Nuki. Come on, the Nuki, come on. Alright guys, the wonders of science and nature of today. Okay, guys, blinking, okay, it is something that we do without even thinking about it. On average, guys, a person blinks around 15 to 20 times every minute. Okay, and every blink helps spread tears across the surface of our eyes, keeping them clean, moist, and protected from dust, dirt, and tiny particles in the air. So without blinking, our eyes would quickly become dry and irritated. Okay, kalau tak percaya, you try. You don't blink. You just terbeliakkan mata tu. Don't blink lah. Okay. And scientists have also discovered that blinking gives our brain a very short moment to rest and refocus. Even though, you know, each blink lasts only a fraction of a second, you know, our brain fills in the gap so we don't notice the darkness. Okay, it's amazing that such a small action plays such an important role in protecting our vision every single day. Okay, see that? You tak percaya, you try lah, don't blink. You understand what I'm talking about. Okay guys, a little bit recap lah for our World Cup updates for today. Early morning matches just now kan, USA versus Bosnia Herzegovina with 2-0. An excellent performance from start to finish sees the United States get the better of Bosnia Herzegovina 2-0 in San Francisco Bay Area. Balogun got the opening goal in the first half for the co-hosts, who were firmly the better team in the match. Twice more did they have the ball in the back of the net, but on both occasions, they were called back for offside. Too bad, right? So even though the Americans played the final half an hour down a man due to Balogun's red card, the Bosnians did not do enough to warrant finding the back of the net. And Tillman's free kick in the second half sealed the deal, with the Stars and Stripes move on to take on Belgium in the round of 16. So yeah, there you go. 2-0. USA versus Bosnia Herzegovina. 2-0. Okay. USA 2, Bosnia Herzegovina 0. Okay, for tomorrow's match, okay, that will be 3 a.m. Spain versus Austria, and then after that 7 a.m. Portugal versus Croatia, and then at 11 a.m. tomorrow, Switzerland versus Algeria. So yeah, tomorrow ya guys. Kalau nak bola, boleh lah berjaga pagi-pagi buta tu kan. Alright, Christine and June, Radio Malaysia Langkawi FM, last and final hour of Activate. Yes, it's definitely for you. 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

0: Nabila Razali with Vroom Vroom. Alright, another The Wonders of Science of Nature and Nature for today. It's about our hearing, guys. So our ears, you know, allows us to enjoy music, conversations, and the sound of nature. But hearing is much more complicated than it seems, okay? The sound waves enter the ear. They cause tiny parts inside the ear to vibrate, okay? So these vibrations are turned into electrical signals and sent to the brain, which recognizes them as different sounds, okay? So scientists continue to study hearing to better understand how the brain processes sound and how hearing loss can be treated, okay? From the sound of birds singing in the morning to the laughter of family and friends, our sense of hearing helps us connect with the world around us, okay? It is another incredible example of the wonders of science and the science and the human body, guys. That's how it goes. You know, once you lost it, then you know how to appreciate it. But why not you appreciate it while you still have it, right? Ha, macam tu. Alright, keep singing tune. Radio Malaysia Langkawi FM. 2:35 on the clock. Yes, and less than 30 minutes to go before I go off. And yeah, more good music. 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

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Alright guys, researchers continue to explore how music affects our daily lives, okay? Listening to your favorite songs can improve mood, reduce stress, boost motivation, and even trigger wonderful memories, okay? And you know what? Music has an amazing ability lah to bring people together across generations, okay? One song can instantly transport you back to that special moment in your life. That's the magic of music, okay? And thankfully, around here, I've got plenty of it lah. Lot. Alright, and looks like that's all for me for today's edition of Activate with me, Natia Zainal, right here on 104.8 Radio Malaysia Langkawi FM. Thank you very much, guys, for letting me be part of your Thursday. I hope today's music, stories, and everything lah brought a smile to your face and a little extra positivity to your day, okay? And up next, we have Haris. Oh my god, my stomach is... Up next, we have... Haris with more fantastic music and entertainment coming your way, of course. And until next week, hopefully, okay, insyaAllah kalau tak ada aran melintang, hidup lagi, I'm still here. Kalau ada lagi, okay lah, I'll be here lah. Okay guys, stay safe, stay kind, and remember that life sounds a little better when you turn up the music and turn down your worries, okay, like that. And yeah, this is Natia Zainal signing off with good music, happy vibes, and my usual collection of wonderful jokes. I hope it is funny. And as always, like guys, before I leave, kan, here's my cheesy, cheeky, cringy. Bye-bye!